0: Telecaster.
1: Be at 5, November Kilo Charlie. Give me a count. See how you sound.
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1: Coming in loud and proud, my friend. You have a blessed evening. I'm going to go back to my Call of Duty game here. This is Pop, KJ5NKC. We'll be on the site.
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0: KF5RS, I believe. That's Kilo Foxtrot 5, Romeo Sierra, I think. This is Kilo 5 Whiskey X-Ray, Victor. I was just testing a radio that I haven't used in a while, and I wasn't getting the repeater back, so talking on a different one, handheld, different handheld, so that one's working just fine. Thanks for coming back to me. I know that there must be something going on with the radio here. I need to check the settings, but I appreciate it. K5WXC.
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0: Copy. You said I'm full quieting on this one, but the other one I was not.
1: Oh, QSL, yeah, that one was so much better. That transmission that you just made, totally awesome. KN5R6.
0: All right, so this one is not as good as the last one. I've got two handhelds here. They're actually both handhelds. So you're saying this one isn't as good as the other one?
1: Absolutely, absolutely, absolutely. Yes, that one sounds way better. Coming into the repeater full quieting.
0: All right, so this one is not good, and this one is better than the other one. Is that correct?
1: Now that you're standing in the same spot, you're probably good both ways, K5R6.
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0: Okay, well, thank you very much. I appreciate the input. I am not getting any audio output on Radio 1, so that's why I was concerned. I guess I need to go into the settings and change them a bit, but I know both radios are working just fine. Thank you. I appreciate it. You have a great night. Thanks for coming back to me. K5WXV, I'll talk to you some other time.
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0: Hey Sam, how's it going? It's K5LEB, Brody.
1: Hey, I just want to let you know you were coming in full quieting. Sorry about that. I've been working with KJ5ORC to get his radio set up.
0: All right, I appreciate it. Yeah, I was trying to get back to him, but I couldn't hear anything back after, and then I couldn't get back to the handheld quick enough.

Kilo Juliet 5, November Kilo Charlie. We're monitoring. Happy day today. What is it? anyway, happy holidays.

0: Kilo Juliet 5, November Kilo Charlie. How's everybody out there on the frequency today? Happy Memorial Day, 73 to everybody.
1: GCM. Wow, that was quick. Straight from hello to the end of conversation. One transmission. Wow.
0: No, I didn't think there was anybody even out there. I just figured I'd do a courtesy check. Anyway, this is Pops. How you doing today?
1: Doing all right. Just surfing, doing the job application thing, which really sucks now that you have to filter out the scam artists from the legitimate ones, even on LinkedIn. Other than that, doing all right. Yourself?
0: Just got done cleaning up the house here, getting ready to go play my 30-some-year-old son-in-law pickleball. He's going to come over. I'm going to teach him how to play. Hopefully win.
1: FYI, cleaning with fire tends to upset the missus. It gets it done quick, but not worth the heat you take afterwards. Just a little light tip there.
0: Sanitizes too, so you got it's got that going for it. Kill germs.
1: Fire pales in comparison to the heat coming off of the wife, so best avoid it.
0: Roger that. Roger that. Yeah, I had to go online and learn how to play pickleball all over again. It's been a long time since I played. Pretty easy. It's an easy game.
1: But it in no way involves the pickle, which kind of feels like false advertising. KI5GCM for identification.
0: After the game, you enjoy pickles after you play the game, and then, the pickles and chips and whatever you want. Pickle salad, cucumbers, all that good kind of stuff.

0: secure enough.
1: Anyway, looks like they're here. KJ5NKC, we're going to be clear. You all have a good day. Final 73 to you out there. Nice talking to you. Bye-bye.
0: Three, have fun playing with your pickles. KI5 JCM monitoring.

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0: Copy that. Thank you for the feedback. I appreciate it. KJ5ORC, clear.
1: 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This is Kilo State 5. 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
0: How's it going, Sam? Got done programming the radio, so just checking it out.
1: That's awesome, man. Thank you. How am I sounding on your end?
0: You sound good. There's a little bit of noise in the background, but I can understand you real clear.
1: Great. Well, sounds good. This radio I know has had low audio issues in the past, so it's good to test it every now and then, because last time I tested it, it had very, very low audio, but, thank you so much for the report on my signal. KFIVRC.
0: Hey, you're welcome. How's my son on your end? That's awesome. I'm so happy you guys were able to help me today. I don't think you know how much I really, really appreciate it. This is really cool, and I'm excited to use this. Thank you guys so much.
2: Hello. Max, I imagine they're hearing you in other solar systems. You are getting out there nice, loud, clear. Sam, I think you are still having some low audio issues. I had to turn my radio all the way up to even hear you. Just saying. KJ5LLD.
0: Thanks, Ron. This new FTM-150 is a pretty good radio, and I'm using the old antenna until I get my new one up, but I'm pretty impressed that everybody's able to hear me clear.
2: Going up there to the EOC tonight?
0: Yes, sir. Stacy, I'll be up there, and I'm not sure, we may bring one or two of the dogs.
2: I've been working on my truck all day, making it to where my HF rig that I have at the house can go mobile with me. So, just working on that, getting it all set up. My truck's starting to look like a space station.
0: Now, I'm just happy I was able to pull the old HT radio out of here, and I actually have a full-fledged mobile rig.
2: Congrats on that. I've got to continue to work on adding some stuff to Melissa's car, but I'm gonna rebuild the top end of her engine next week a couple days before I go into surgery. I got an issue with that. So after that, I'm going to spend probably all next month just wiring her car up, because I won't be able to do much more than just sit or stand.
0: Yeah, David, Sam, and Christy helped me this morning, and I'm much appreciative over it. I was having issues running the power wire through my firewall, and David gave me a lot of help, and Sam helped me program, and Christy helped me program, so I'm very appreciative to the Lovitz.
2: Lovitz, the Lovitz.
1: It's
2: your love it, Cap, my mercy. Love it. Ball. KJ5, I love you.
0: Harley, on the side and clear.
2: You're monitoring until we go. Out here working on my truck. KJ5, LLD.

0: 5DTH.
1: Hello, Dan. How are you, sir? K5DTH, KF5LDJ.
0: Well, we hit pea-sized hail a little while ago in three of the quadrants over here.
1: Anything over here except some dirt in my car right now. And I'm waiting to get a little air on my tire. It's a little low.
0: Well, do it before you have to take a shower to do it.
1: To Dakara bringing some ice, so, okay, my turn. I'll be back in a bit. KF5LJ.
0: 5DTH.

0: is a towel to carry with him to dry off with. Okay, 5 kg.
1: Hello, Farrell. Sounding good.
0: I'm glad to get this thing back to working. Catch up with y'all in a little while. We got storms coming through down here real quick.

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1: CAO mobile.

0: How's it going, Eric?
1: Oh, going okay, I guess. Just heading to the old office to have this meeting.
0: Got 3 pounds of 18-pound bag, 3 18-pound bags of ice in the back of my truck here, so I'll be bringing that.
1: Okay, well, I got the light plan.
0: Think about the ice makers at the EOC. That may have been a better bet, but Joe asked me to bring them, so I'm bringing them.
1: I don't think the ice machines at the old building work anymore, to be honest.
0: You're probably right, but I was thinking they were doing something with them, but I can't rightly say one way or another.

0: the size machine when it was put in the colony was $1.25. Now it's $3.50.
1: Yeah, it's become one of the biggest rip-offs. The size of the bag has gone down and the price has gone up, and you're not getting any value anymore out of it.
0: The bags are 18, it's 22 if you just get it straight in the ice chest. I figured we're going to be putting drinks in there. Putting it in the ice chest before we get the drinks in it won't be beneficial, so I got the bags.
1: Yeah, I bought ice at Kroger here on Friday, and it was $3.50 a bag, and I thought I was getting a deal, and then we get the bags out, and they're 4-pounders.
0: Yeah, T-Spudders last year at T-Spudders, they were like, I got 3 10-pound bags for like $21. I couldn't believe it.

0: I've actually looked at buying one of those kiosk things, like the Mr. Ice or the Emergency Ice or one of those brands, and setting it up. You just got to have a high traffic location with water and power.
1: So on the machine that was out in the parking lot here in the colony. Now Buggies, I still think they're pretty decent on size, but they got a limit of how many bags you can get.

0: might have been on the trip out to Dayton and back because they had the cheaper gas prices. I filled up in Springfield, Missouri for $3.67. Man, it hurt when I had to pay $4.30 for a gallon.
1: Yeah, my wife and I pulled in there the other day because the kiosk on the sign had a good price here in Denton. I was like, wow, that's an excellent price. And then you get to the pump and it's not the same price. And I complain and they go, oh, you got to buy the car wash to get that price. And I go, well, then that's not a good price. That's not a discount.
0: The car wash is a little pricey, but you got to look at the little bitty letters at the bottom that says, with car wash. And that's where they get you. Once you know that, then you just know.
1: Yeah, but you can't see those little tiny letters all the way.

0: 1,500 hours.
1: Yeah, well, the repeater isn't programmed with the updated times. It's that script that's running.
0: It's not worth changing it for one day.
1: But that's why we're all on here chatting about the meeting, and that's the EOC. The old EOC on Teasley, for anybody that's listening. It's not at the courthouse. You know, your Ham Club online email shows that the updated information. KD7CAO.
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2: Georgetown is in route.
0: Copy that. I got 3 18-pound bags of ice, and I guess you're bringing the drinks to fill it up the rest of the way.
2: I got a bunch of soft drinks, a bunch of iced tea, so we're set. Over.
0: Copy that. Looking forward to some iced tea there.

0: Gerald, I'm following behind you, but I'm at Oak. Lights are not cooperating. KG5HHL.
1: On the ramp going from 121 Tolle to 35 right now. Can't find a village eight.
2: Step out of 7-Eleven for a moment and then I'll be at the office. K7CAO.

0: go.
1: From the storm, what was it? Sunday night? Did you get any last night?
0: .06.
1: The storm looked like it was dissipating pretty quick as far as the rainfall just before it got to Denton.

0: Yeah, it's starting to look like it's going to be a little bit of a wet event.
1: Don't know until we get there. That's the way the weather patterns are. They're all drunk this year. They don't know which direction to go.
0: Yeah, I see the tower in sight and looking off to my, never eat shredded wheat. Yeah, west, looking a little, dark.
1: The storm crop up yesterday, just west of Justin. We're like, man, that's tiny. Then it expanded out pretty quickly, and then it took a left and it was done. About to switch, or I can see some in the northwest there.
0: I think Saturday, out at the house, and it was like we weren't supposed to get them until later that day, I think it was, and they came in at like 4 o'clock in the morning, and it was loud.
1: Same rain to the west here now, west by northwest. Yeah, last week Tuesday, my first day at work, I got a lightning strike and hit right outside my fence. Took out the power grid for my block. Took about 10 hours or so for them to get the power back on. It destroyed the transformers and everything inside it.
0: You're lucky you didn't take out the electronics in your house that close.
1: Thanks, but everything seems to be working okay. That is shocking. Of course, I got everything on surge protectors, and people were like, well, what about your antennas? What about USB cords? I said, nothing was connected up because I just got back from a trip and I had it all disconnected.
0: I just looked in the mirror and I go, who is following me so closely? And then I have a generator trailer on my truck.
1: My radio seems to be working fine. This morning, it just had noise on every band, like an electrical noise. I'm like, crap, it did get this. But this afternoon, it's working just great.

0: 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Be there in a bit. Swisher and 35, KF5 LDJ.
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